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0: Here comes the hook. Great song. I'm thinking we're going to probably be hearing more of that as time goes on. We're celebrating America's 250th birthday.
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1: 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All right. Going in and see.
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0: 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Yes, we did put Julianne's summer salad recipe up there. Put a direct link on our Facebook page. Sonny checked in and goes, just put it up there so I don't have to go looking. It really looks good, honestly.
1: Oh, it is. Lots of pictures.
0: Yeah. And in about 10 minutes, a chance to go to full blast.
1: As
0: we all gear up for summer.
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0: Don't make me turn this truck around, Jordan Davis. Number one in country music this week. How about that?
1: Congratulations.
0: Running a little bit behind here at 8:34. We're going to get into news here in just a minute. But with JJ starting to...

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And here's Ella Langley.

see Scott West on the street corner playing a harmonica. He's not begging for quarters. He's trying to get discovered again. Your country, WIN 98.5.

Joe Wetzel, Jesse Murph with High Road on your Country Wind 98.5. Do you have cats? Well, you might want to pay attention to this next story. We'll talk about how cats could make you rich. It did for this one person in Maryland. But first, Thomas Rhett, after the bars are closed on Wind 98.5.

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0: 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Because it was just announced that the government has $54 billion set aside to build newfangled drones, because apparently that's the way we're going to do things in the future, is through drones. Little Big Town.
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